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6: All right, we're looking at scattered showers and thunderstorms tonight. Temperatures dropping into the mid-60s. By tomorrow, those showers and storms are gone. We're looking at partly sunny skies, a high of 82. For tomorrow night, partly cloudy, down to 62. Friday looks good. Partly sunny, highs back in the low 80s. From WTWO, your local weather authority, I'm meteorologist Jesse Walker.
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6: All right, well, we're looking at scattered showers and thunderstorms tonight. Temperatures dropping into the mid-60s. By tomorrow, those showers and storms are gone. We're looking at partly sunny skies, a high of 82. For tomorrow night, partly cloudy, down to 62. Friday looks good. Partly sunny, highs back in the low 80s. From WTWO, your local weather authority, I'm meteorologist Jesse Walk.
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7: All right, when we're looking at scattered showers and thunderstorms tonight, temperatures dropping into the mid-60s. By tomorrow, those showers and storms are gone. We're looking at partly sunny skies, a high of 82. For tomorrow night, partly cloudy, down to 62. Friday looks good. Partly sunny, highs back in the low 80s. From WTWO, your local weather authority, I'm meteorologist Jesse Walk.
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5: All right, when we're looking at scattered showers and thunderstorms tonight, temperatures dropping into the mid-60s. By tomorrow, those showers and storms are gone. We're looking at partly sunny skies, a high of 82. For tomorrow night, partly cloudy, down to 62. Friday looks good. Partly sunny, highs back in the low 80s. From WTWO, your local weather authority, I'm meteorologist Jesse Walk.
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The National Weather Service in Indianapolis has issued a severe thunderstorm warning for Vigo County, Northern Clay County, Southwestern Park County, South Central Vermilion County, Southwestern Putnam County, until 1:45 a.m. Eastern Daylight Time. At 1:11 a.m. Eastern Daylight Time, a severe thunderstorm was located near Clinton, or 8 miles north of Terre Haute, moving southeast at 45 miles per hour. Expected hazards include 60 miles per hour wind gusts and penny-sized hail. This is a radar-indicated threat. The following impacts are expected. Expect damage to roofs, siding, and trees. Locations impacted include Terre Haute, Brazil, Clinton, West Terre Haute, Fairview Park, Puritan, Prairie Creek, Sellaville, Knightsville, Rosedale, Harmony, Stunton, Carbon, Universal, Center Point, Riley, Fontanet, Shepherdsville, Corey, and Saline City. This includes Interstate 70 between mile markers 1 and 31. For your protection, move to an interior room on the lowest floor of a building. Repeating, a severe thunderstorm warning has been issued until 1:45 a.m. Eastern Daylight Time for the following counties in Indiana: Clay, Park, Putnam, Vermilion, and Vigo.

The National Weather Service in Indianapolis has issued a severe thunderstorm warning for southeastern Vigo County, southwestern Morgan County, eastern Sullivan County, Clay County, Owen County, northwestern Greene County, southwestern Putnam County, until 2:15 a.m. Eastern Daylight Time. At 1:38 a.m. Eastern Daylight Time, a severe thunderstorm was located 10 miles southeast of Terre Haute, moving southeast at 45 miles per hour. Expected hazards include 60 miles per hour wind gusts and nickel-sized hail. This is a radar-indicated threat. The following impacts are expected. Expect damage to roofs, siding, and trees. Locations impacted include Brazil, Linton, Sullivan, Spencer, Jacksonville, Cloverdale, Worthington, Shelburne, Farmersburg, Duggar, Knightsville, Clay City, Gosport, Hyra, Paragon, Harmony, Stunton, Center Point, Riley, and Quincy. This includes Interstate 70 between mile markers 15 and 40. For your protection, move to an interior room on the lowest floor of a building. Repeating, a severe thunderstorm warning has been issued until 2:15 a.m. Eastern Daylight Time for the following counties in Indiana: Clay, Greene, Morgan, Owen, Putnam, Sullivan, and Vigo.

8 miles northwest of Bloomington, moving east at 40 miles per hour. Expected hazards include 60 miles per hour wind gusts and quarter-size hail. This is a radar-indicated threat. The following impacts are expected. Hail damage to vehicles is expected. Expect wind damage to roofs, siding, and trees. Locations impacted include Martinsville, Mooresville, Cloverdale, Monrovia, Lake Hart, Quincy, Little Point, Eminence, Centerton, and Bell Union. This includes Interstate 70 between mile markers 39 and 61. Remain alert for a possible tornado. Tornadoes can develop quickly from severe thunderstorms. If you spot a tornado, go at once into the basement or small central room in a sturdy structure. For your protection, move to an interior room on the lowest floor of a building. Repeating, a severe thunderstorm warning has been issued until 2:45 a.m. Eastern Daylight Time for the following counties in Indiana: Hendricks, Morgan, Owen, and Putnam.

The National Weather Service in Indianapolis has issued a severe thunderstorm warning for Monroe County, Morgan County, Brown County, Johnson County, southeastern Hendricks County, southeastern Owen County, southern Marion County, northeastern Greene County, northwestern Lawrence County, until 2:45 a.m. Eastern Daylight Time. At 2:09 a.m. Eastern Daylight Time, a severe thunderstorm was located 8 miles north of Bloomington, moving east at 45 miles per hour. Expected hazards include 60 miles per hour wind gusts and penny-size hail. This is a radar-indicated threat. The following impacts are expected. Expect damage to roofs, siding, and trees. Locations impacted include Indianapolis, Bloomington, Greenwood, Franklin, Martinsville, Mooresville, Bloomfield, Southport, Nashville, Hillettsville, New Whiteland, Whiteland, Bargersville, Brooklyn, Worthington, Prince's Lakes, Trafalgar, Monrovia, Morgantown, and Gosport. This includes the following highways: Interstate 65 between mile markers 93 and 104, Interstate 70 between mile markers 58 and 63. Remain alert for a possible tornado. Tornadoes can develop quickly from severe thunderstorms. If you spot a tornado, go at once into the basement or small central room in a sturdy structure. For your protection, move to an interior room on the lowest floor of a building. Repeating, a severe thunderstorm warning has been issued until 2:45 a.m. Eastern Daylight Time for the following counties in Indiana: Brown, Greene, Hendricks, Johnson, Lawrence, Marion, Monroe, Morgan, and Owen.

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Equipment that can quickly warn you during emergencies is being tested. If this had been an actual emergency, such as a tornado or flash flood or a civil emergency warning, official messages would have followed the alert tone. This concludes this test of the emergency alert system.

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6: Good morning, everyone. We've got partly sunny skies in the forecast for today. Very pleasant. Daytime high of 82. Then for tonight, partly cloudy, dropping down to 62. For tomorrow, partly sunny skies, a high back at 82. We're looking at basically the same weather pattern as we head for the weekend. From WTWO, your local weather authority, I'm meteorologist Jesse Walker.
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We've just got one day and then it's the weekend. Happy Friday Eve, my friend. Here's Maroon 5 and Girls Like You.

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Hey, coming up Saturday at Fairbanks Park, it's Walk and Talk Lemonade. I'll tell you all about it. Here's Shawn Mendes on Mix FM.

0: Vixen FM, Teddy Swims, that's Lose Control. Coming up Saturday at Fairbanks Park, it's Walk and Talk Lemonade starting at 1 o'clock. And they're going to have, obviously, delicious lemonade, rock painting, games, vendors, prizes, and a lot of kids' activities. This is going to be a fun family event. It's also raising money to donate 40 bikes to kids in need this Christmas. I'm Ryan. Let's get a look at today's top stories.
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2: Good morning from the WTWO newsroom. I'm David Shepard reporting multiple breaking stories overnight. First, fire crews responding to a large fire at a storage facility in Terre Haute. It happened in the 3600 block of South 14th and a half street. Multiple fire crews were called out to get the blaze under control. At one point, firefighters were told to take cover as severe storms blew through the city while crews were fighting that fire. Terre Haute firefighters also responding to a fire at a home at South 7th Street and Park last night. The house did not have any utilities hooked up to it. No one was hurt. The cause of that fire is under investigation. Several police agencies on the scene of an incident at 4th and Florida Avenue last night on the north side of the city. According to Indiana State Police, a trooper tried to pull someone over, but that driver did not stop. The car ended up in a body of water. The driver then got out of the vehicle and fled on foot. Police are searching for a suspect. They say a passenger was arrested on an outstanding warrant. The Vigo County bus driver went off of the road and into a field yesterday with one student on board. It happened on State Road 42. Police say that driver suffered a medical episode. Luckily, the driver and student didn't suffer any injuries. The Indiana Department of Transportation hosted an open house last night for a proposed project in Sullivan County. NDOT is looking at repaving State Road 48 through the town of Hymera. It will also consist of adding sidewalks on both sides of the road and a new storm drain system. The proposed project would start in the next couple of years. In the newsroom, I'm David Shepard reporting for WTWO, your local news leader.
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15: Good morning, everyone. We've got partly sunny skies in the forecast for today. Very pleasant. Daytime high of 82. Then for tonight, partly cloudy, dropping down to 62. For tomorrow, partly sunny skies, a high back at 82. We're looking at basically the same weather pattern as we head for the weekend. From WTWO, your local weather authority, I'm meteorologist Jesse Walker.

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My name is Ryan. It's going to be sunny this afternoon, high of 82 without me. Here's Halsey.

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Yeah, it's the Sonic end of summer payoff. 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Right after Lenny Kravitz, Fly Away on Mix FM. 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

0: 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From Gracie Abrams. So your boss wants to take you out for lunch. Let me give you a couple of pointers here, okay? First of all, do not get the most expensive menu item. And careful on the alcohol. You know what happens? You might talk too much. If you have alcohol. In fact, if it's a lunch, probably stay away from that anyway. Don't get multiple courses. If your boss just orders one entree, don't start with a soup and a salad. And finally, be neat. Don't order anything too messy. My name is Ryan. Stick around. Coming up next, more mixed variety. Coming up from Andy Grammer, Lewis Capaldi, and Kelly Clarkson.
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6: Good morning, everyone. We've got partly sunny skies in the forecast for today. Very pleasant. Daytime high of 82. Then for tonight, partly cloudy, dropping down to 62. For tomorrow, partly sunny skies, a high back at 82. We're looking at basically the same weather pattern as we head for the weekend. From WTWO, your local weather authority, I'm meteorologist Jesse Walker.
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Well, speaking of your ride, depending on the brand, it could say a little bit about your driving personality. The best drivers tend to be Chrysler owners, Cadillac owners, or have a Mercury. The worst drivers, BMW owners, people who have Rams and Teslas. Going to be sunny this afternoon, high of 82 in the valley. Here's Matchbox 20, If You're Gone, on Mix FM.

Sex and Candy, that's Marcy Playground on Mix FM. I'm Ryan, and want to hook you up with tickets to the Palestine Rodeo? We'll get you entered to win with a keyword to text in right after Lifehouse. 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What?

0: 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I'm Ryan. I want to send you to the Palestine Rodeo. If you want tickets, just text me. The keyword is rodeo, R-O-D-E-O. Text rodeo to the number 24609. We're going to get the headlines. Jesse Walker stops by with our weekend forecast and music from Paramore all coming up.
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2: Good morning from the WTWO newsroom. I'm David Shepard reporting. And breaking overnight, several police agencies on the scene of an incident at 4th Street and Florida Avenue on the north side of the city. Indiana State Police say a trooper tried to pull someone over, but that driver did not stop. The car ended up in a body of water. That's when the driver got out and fled on foot. Police are still searching for that suspect. A passenger was arrested on outstanding warrants. And fire crews responded to a large fire at a storage facility in Terre Haute overnight. It happened in the 3600 block of South 14th and a half Street. Multiple crews were called out to get that blaze under control. Sullivan County residents got the chance to share their opinions on what $6.3 million in disaster funding should go towards. A meeting last night was an open discussion style event. The federal funding was allocated by the U.S. Department of Housing and Urban Development. If you'd like to make your voice heard, you can take a survey online. We have a link on our website, mywabashvalley.com. And a revamped look to help the city of Paris residents and visitors. The city and the Paris Area Chamber of Commerce and Tourism want to help the community stay connected after creating a Facebook page and updating the city's website. City officials say they're a more user-friendly experience. Now the community can submit events, concerns, and questions. The Laverne Gibson Cross Country Course has helped Terre Haute earn the title Cross Country Town USA. The venue attracts some 100,000 visitors annually with an economic impact pegged at $10 million. In the newsroom, I'm David Shepard reporting for WTWO, your local news leader.
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9: Ladies and gentlemen, buckle up for another, that's a pepper thing. First up is Brian. 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That's a pepper thing. And Harper, who makes her family clap every time she cracks one open. It's a respect thing. It's also a pepper thing. Next up, Jayden, who wears a blindfold while sipping because he can't handle the beauty of an ice-cold Dr. Pepper can. We get it. It's gorgeous. And it's a pepper thing. Meanwhile, Big Mike has set up a personal wind machine so every sip comes with that slow-motion hair moment. So cinematic. That might be the most pepper thing I've ever seen. And what drives all this? 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It's a pepper thing!
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11: Good morning, everyone. We've got partly sunny skies in the forecast for today. Very pleasant. Daytime high of 82. Then for tonight, partly cloudy, dropping down to 62. For tomorrow, partly sunny skies, a high back at 82. We're looking at basically the same weather pattern as we head for the weekend. From WTWO, your local weather authority, I'm meteorologist Jesse Walker.

0: Go Wetzel and Jesse Murph on Mix FM. My name's Ryan. Hope you're having a great morning. Sunshine this afternoon should see a high right around 82. Unfortunately, pistachios, they could be costing more. This is because of California. They had a lot of loss due to the hot temps. So unfortunately, that means supply and demand, right? Pistachios, again, could be costing more in the next few months. I've got Good Charlotte and One Direction on the way next.
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0: If you've purchased an airline ticket in the past 12 months, you've noticed like, oh my gosh, they're so expensive. Hey, thanks for waking up with Mix FM. I'm Ryan. Airfare is up 26% since last summer. So there is a way you can save money if you purchase tickets through certain airports. Whether you fly out of there or most likely with these airports, they're not right around here. You're going to be doing your layovers in Denver, New Orleans, and Orlando. I'm Ryan. Going to be sunny this afternoon, high of 82. Next up, music from the fray.
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8: Ladies and gentlemen, buckle up for another, yeah, that's a pepper thing. First up is Brian. 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What a gentleman. That's a pepper thing. And Harper, who makes her family clap every time she cracks one open. It's a respect thing. It's also a pepper thing. Next up, Jayden, who wears a blindfold while sipping because he can't handle the beauty of an ice-cold Dr. Pepper can. We get it. It's gorgeous. And it's a pepper thing. Meanwhile, Big Mike has set up a personal wind machine so every sip comes with that slow-motion hair moment. So cinematic. That might be the most pepper thing I've ever seen. And what drives all this? 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It's a pepper thing!
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9: Good morning, everyone. We've got partly sunny skies in the forecast for today. Very pleasant. Daytime high of 82. Then for tonight, partly cloudy, dropping down to 62. For tomorrow, partly sunny skies, a high back at 82. We're looking at basically the same weather pattern as we head for the weekend. From WTWO, your local weather authority, I'm meteorologist Jesse Walker.
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I'll tell you about a couple of features for moms and dads after ex-ambassadors Renegades on Mix FM.

ChatGPT, I mean, who doesn't use it, right? There is going to be a teen version rolling out pretty soon. Thanks for hanging out. Happy Thursday. We're Mix FM. This is going to be full of safety protocols for teens. Moms and dads can set quiet hours for ChatGPT for teens, which will make it unavailable, or a study hour feature where only learning will be on by default.

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0: 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Taylor gives us always stuff to talk about. Most recently, it's her hair. Shorter, and she's brunette. Dean Lewis, How Do I Say Goodbye on Mix FM.
1: 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It's my mother saying, darling, please come home.

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1: 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My name's Ryan. Want to tell you about the kids' cooking class. 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It's going to be on Saturday from 9:30 to 11. Moms, dads, you're going to want to get this done soon. 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It's going to be again this Saturday from 9:30 to 11. $15. It's for kids ages 5 through 12. Next up, a check on our forecast with Jesse Walker and music from Julia Michaels.
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8: All right, everyone, we're looking at some pretty good weather today. We've got partly sunny skies in the forecast with a high of 82. For tonight, partly cloudy down to 62. Tomorrow, we've got partly sunny skies. We're back to 82 degrees. Looking to the weekend, a slight chance of a shower storm on Saturday with highs holding in the low 80s. From WTWO, your local weather authority, I'm meteorologist Jesse Walker.

I mean, we weren't dead last. They based a ranking of states the most fun on things to do that aren't too expensive. I'll tell you where we're at and give you the most fun state after Julia Michaels.

Mix FM, the most fun state, according to Wallet Hub, California. Oh, thank you. Indiana, I mean, could be worse. We're at number 36. The least fun state is West Virginia. I'm Ryan Kelly. 3 days grace, never too late on Mix FM.

0: 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That's 3 days grace. Hope you're having a great morning. My name is Ryan. 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People who give their partner a smooch before they leave home for the day feel happier. 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

0: Dolls. It's Iris on Mix FM. The Terre Haute Air Show is coming up Saturday and Sunday. Kids 12 and under get in free with a paid admission. And new this year, a night show. This is in honor of America's 250th birthday. Illuminated aircraft, fireworks, and a drone show. It's going to be great. Flying, by the way, starts at 5:30. My name is Ryan. Partly cloudy today. High of 82. Next up, Ellie Goulding and Benson Boone.
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2: All right, everyone, we're looking at some pretty good weather today. We've got partly sunny skies in the forecast with a high of 82. For tonight, partly cloudy down to 62. Tomorrow, we've got partly sunny skies. We're back to 82 degrees. Looking to the weekend, a slight chance of a shower storm on Saturday with highs holding in the low 80s. From WTWO, your local weather authority, I'm meteorologist Jesse Walker.
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I Don't Want to Be from Gavin DeGraw on Mixed FM. Tonight, can I recommend something to watch on Fox? It's a Princess Diana documentary. I was watching a little bit about it on TMZ, and the guys were chatting about how this is like going to completely have us thinking. It was not just an accident. Supposedly, Diana talked to her friends and said, hey, if I die in a car crash, have the government look into this. And then there was also a rumor that she was pregnant with Dodi Fayed's child. That would not have gone over well. It's going to be on Fox at 8, starting on Hulu tomorrow.

Our girl, Ella Langley on Mix FM. And I love, they call guys who love Ella Langley, Ella's fellas. It's cute, huh? Pink, who knew on Mix FM.

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Not even work-related, just personal stuff. We're on our smartphones between 3 and 6 hours a day. 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

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Want to hook you up with tickets to the Palestine Rodeo? It's easy. 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I'll keep an eye out for it. Post Malone with Morgan Wallen. I had some help.

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10: All right, everyone, we're looking at some pretty good weather today. We've got partly sunny skies in the forecast with a high of 82. For tonight, partly cloudy down to 62. Tomorrow, we've got partly sunny skies. We're back to 82 degrees. Looking to the weekend, a slight chance of a shower storm on Saturday with highs holding in the low 80s. From WTWO, your local weather authority, I'm meteorologist Jesse Walker.
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I'm Andy Harris. Coming up this hour, Meghan Trainor, Hozier, Bruno Mars, too. Now here's Yellow Card.

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9: All right, everyone, we're looking at some pretty good weather today. We've got partly sunny skies in the forecast with a high of 82. For tonight, partly cloudy down to 62. Tomorrow, we've got partly sunny skies. We're back to 82 degrees. Looking to the weekend, a slight chance of a shower storm on Saturday with highs holding in the low 80s. From WTWO, your local weather authority, I'm meteorologist Jesse Walker.
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Good morning. Coming up this hour, Jelly Roll, Charlie Puth, Three Doors Down. Now it's Natalie Imbruglia. 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
1: 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I loved you truly,

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9: All right, everyone, we're looking at some pretty good weather today. We've got partly sunny skies in the forecast with a high of 82. For tonight, partly cloudy down to 62. Tomorrow, we've got partly sunny skies. We're back to 82 degrees. Looking to the weekend, a slight chance of a shower storm on Saturday with highs holding in the low 80s. From WTWO, your local weather authority, I'm meteorologist Jesse Walker.
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Mix FM. I'm Andy Harris. Coming up this hour, Halsey. She's going to sing about how she's bad at love. Yeah, Pink is on the way. Also, One Republic. Here's the Red Hot Chili Peppers on Mix FM.

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12: All right, well, we're looking at some pretty good weather today. We've got partly sunny skies in the forecast with a high of 82. For tonight, partly cloudy down to 62. Tomorrow, we've got partly sunny skies. We're back to 82 degrees. Looking to the weekend, a slight chance of a shower storm on Saturday with highs holding in the low 80s. From WTWO, your local weather authority, I'm meteorologist Jesse Walker.
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Coming up this hour, good stuff. Benson Boone, One Direction, Shinedown 2. 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
6: All right, everyone, we're looking at some pretty good weather today. We've got partly sunny skies in the forecast with a high of 82. For tonight, partly cloudy down to 62. Tomorrow, we've got partly sunny skies. We're back to 82 degrees. Looking to the weekend, a slight chance of a shower storm on Saturday with highs holding in the low 80s. From WTWO, your local weather authority, I'm meteorologist Jesse Walker.
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Thanks for listening while you're hard at work. We appreciate that. And you. Here's Lady A. This is Just a Kiss on Mix FM.

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Happy Thursday to you. Showing some sunshine throughout the valley today. A high of 81 throughout the day. A low of 63 later tonight. You could see some cloudy skies throughout the Wabash Valley. So please be careful, all right? It's Mix FM.

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Well, happening tomorrow, the Bow County School Corporation Athletics is hosting a par three shootout. Now, this event will be at Idle Creek with a lunch starting at noon and a shotgun start at 1 p.m. All the proceeds will benefit the Bow County High School and Middle School Athletics. If you want to go out there and support the Bow County School, High School, and Middle School Athletics, we'll see you out there tomorrow, Idle Creek. It's Mix FM.

is Mix FM. Coming up next, he'll be talking about what not to order at a work lunch with your boss. And just spoiler warning, you can't order the priciest food. I know. It's coming up next on Mix FM.

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An etiquette expert just gave us some tips on what not to order at a work lunch or happy hour with your boss. So make sure to grab your pen and paper and take some notes here. You probably shouldn't be ordering the priciest thing on the menu or too much alcohol. I think that second one's just kind of obvious. And definitely the first one, make sure you're just, you know, not buying the priciest thing, but, you know, save a little bit of money. And a messy food of some kind that makes it hard to focus on the conversation. Does that include ribs? I don't know what that really entails. Let me know, all right? Bob on MixFM.

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7: All right, everyone, we're looking at some pretty good weather today. We've got partly sunny skies in the forecast with a high of 82. For tonight, partly cloudy down to 62. Tomorrow, we've got partly sunny skies. We're back to 82 degrees. Looking to the weekend, a slight chance of a shower storm on Saturday with highs holding in the low 80s. From WTWO, your local weather authority, I'm meteorologist Jesse Walker.
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FM. Welcome to your 3 o'clock on your Friday Eve. Thank you so much for letting us be a part of your work day today. This week, I'll tell you what, it's the first week back at college, and let me tell you, it is a bit of a rough one. Yeah. But New Rock was now. You get what you give. 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

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Well, one guy that I'm waiting on his new album to drop next Friday is this guy, Mr. Alex Warren. His album, The Wild Child, will be coming out next Friday, and I can't wait to hear it. Here he is now on Mix FM.

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Coming up here in just a little bit, we'll have the forecast from the Jesse Walker. Along with that, in just mere moments, we'll have the Cranberries with the Dreams. Here's the other, I guess, all right, Nick. It's Nick Jonas on Mix FM.

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4: All right, everyone, we're looking at some pretty good weather today. We've got partly sunny skies in the forecast with a high of 82. For tonight, partly cloudy down to 62. Tomorrow, we've got partly sunny skies. We're back to 82 degrees. Looking to the weekend, a slight chance of a shower storm on Saturday with highs holding in the low 80s. From WTWO, your local weather authority, I'm meteorologist Jesse Walker.
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Hamilton Center will be hosting their Diversity Walk in downtown Terre Haute. With registration, is it going to be at 9 a.m. and the event begins at 9:45 a.m. So you'll want to get there and register up, right? That's happening next Saturday, August 29th. We'll see you out there. It's Mix.

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Happy Thursday to you. Come here in just a little bit. We'll have the forecast from Jesse Walker. Along with that, well, Adele, where apparently she might be sending her love to her new lover. Right now, it's Alanis Morissette. You learn. 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
6: Good afternoon, everyone. Partly sunny skies and pleasant temperatures today. Highs into the low 80s. For tonight, partly cloudy, dropping down to 62. For tomorrow, partly sunny with a high of 82. Looking ahead to the weekend, a slight chance of a shower storm on Saturday. Partly sunny, 82, 78 the high on Sunday. From WTWO, your local weather authority, I'm meteorologist Jesse Walker.
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Mix FM showing some cloudy skies through the Bel Air tonight. Low of 63, high of 82 tomorrow for Friday to get the weekend started. Sunshine throughout the valley. Yes, it'll be quite nice. Your Strange Drops of Jupiter on Mix.

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7: Ladies and gentlemen, buckle up for another, yeah, that's a pepper thing. 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We get it. It's gorgeous. And yeah, it's a pepper thing. 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
14: All right, everyone, we head for a partly cloudy night. Tonight could be some patchy areas of fog dropping to 62. Then for tomorrow, partly sunny, pleasant with a high of 82. Tomorrow night dropping to 65. There's a chance for a couple of showers or storms, though. Weekend looks good. Isolated chance for shower or storm on Saturday, 82. Mostly sunny, 78 on Sunday. From WTWO, your local weather authority, I'm meteorologist Jesse Walker.
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It's my time to get on out of here. Have yourself a wonderful rest of your guys' Thursday. I'll see you guys tomorrow for Friday after 2 p.m. There's Max with Lights Down Low. 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
10: All right, when we head for a partly cloudy night, tonight could be some patchy areas of fog dropping to 62. Then for tomorrow, partly sunny, pleasant with a high of 82. Tomorrow night dropping to 65. There's a chance of a couple of showers or storms, though. Weekend looks good. Isolated chance of a shower or storm on Saturday, 82. Mostly sunny, 78 on Sunday. From WTWO, your local weather authority, I'm meteorologist Jesse Walker.
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1: I was walking through the intersection and a driver was not paying attention and hit me from behind. 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
8: All right, when we head for a partly cloudy night tonight, could be some patchy areas of fog dropping to 62. Then for tomorrow, partly sunny, pleasant with a high of 82. Tomorrow night dropping to 65. There's a chance for a couple of showers or storms, though. Weekend looks good. Isolated chance for shower or storm on Saturday, 82. Mostly sunny, 78 on Sunday. From WTWO, your local weather authority, I'm meteorologist Jesse Walker.
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